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Tell me, where do I begin? Yeah, yeah. Lord, forgive me for my sins. Yeah, yeah. I got a lot of money, a lot of wins. Yeah, yeah. Got a lot to my team. Yeah, yeah.

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Yeah, yeah. Lord, forgive me for my sins. Yeah, yeah. I got a lot of money, a lot of wins. Yeah, yeah. Got a lot of my team. Yeah, yeah.

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Yeah, yeah. Lord, forgive me for my sins. Yeah, yeah. I got a lot of money, a lot of wins. Yeah, yeah. Got a lot to my team. Yeah, yeah.

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1: 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It's just

As I walk through the rain, memories of mine only represent pain. I got a shot but I couldn't aim, the wine in the house only got to my brain. When my ex gave birth to my daughter, for my life was, is she ain't gonna have the same? Newsflash, I guess dads can't really protect their child when exes wanna play games like noughts and crosses. 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I put music on standby, love it to feed my kid. Now I'm only dealing with my losses, look, love don't last. 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They think I'm so happy but I'm wearing a mask. My exes took most of my heart, like, Lord, I tried. 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I was so hurt cause I couldn't go church, couldn't see my reason in life. I was blinded even in light, lost sight even when I was speaking my mind. And she was the reason behind it. That was just me and my vices.

I'm sitting in this empty flat, chatting up girls from a club just to go with this empty act. Trying to get the old me back, the ex of the person I was, and back the front like Cody Zack. 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Half of these people wanna hold me back, they don't even know me, press like I don't even know myself. How can they judge me? 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But if you drown, then I might look down and say it's your fault for burning the bridge. I don't care who you're with, that's a reason to turn your back on your kids. Like no one else, we got shelved. 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My family as well, you know it's hard now. 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Chasing pavements and we ain't even Adele. Known for a pair like Keenan and Kel. Now you're barely aware, you're not even yourself. 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Now I know the full meaning of hell. We were so young, I miss being that innocent. This is the meaning of something finishing the edge of the mountain we fell. So deep, like what are we swimming in?

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What a beat, man. What a beat, what a beat. 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This is yours truly, Fred McGregor, and you tune in to Interbeat FM. 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

0: don't know if this makes sense, but you're my hallelujah. 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
0: Cameras point and shoot. 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

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Being the second Saturday of the month, today's show is a meditation mix with deep trance and down tempo for the next 2 hours. Much love to everyone that's in tune. 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

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Deep trance and down tempo in the mix until 10.

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Today's show is a meditation mix with deep trance and down tempo. Track IDs. That first one we played, titled Diagrams, it's by Hoover Network. Second in, Eternal Sky, that's by Lars Leonhard. The last one, Akashic, it's by E-Mantra and Reason Andrew. And into this, Adrift in Time, it's by Sync 24.

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Deep trance and down tempo in the mix until 10. 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The number is 074-341-46193. That's 0743 4146

you talk to them like you're on their level, then they really start to listen. And then, you know, you could start to create some boundaries. Yeah, but it's really important that no matter how they respond, you stay calm.

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Coming towards the end of our first hour of this meditation mix. Track IDs. After a drift in time, we play track titled Return to Calm by Kalia Shintilla and Eve DeVoe. Following that was Atom

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1: Yeah, yeah. Okay. 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

Welcome to the second hour of the Weekend Boost show this morning with myself, Open Being, and JMH. 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

last one was Horizons, and that's by Lorenzo. And into this, Lakota Dance, it's by Klim Tot.

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07434146193. 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

Just one more track coming up on the Weekend Boost show this morning. Track IDs after Lakota Dance. We played Silhouette. That's by Stereo Mantra and Brian Grassfield. Then Reversed Trimple Slide by Panda on the Bamboo Tree. That last one, Meditrance by Labs Cloud. This one's Eternal Sunshine. It's an ambient mix by Asura. And we're going to roll today's show out with Koshi by Elison. That's coming up next. Big love to everyone that's been in tune to this week's meditation mix with myself, Open Being, and JMH. We'll be back here next Saturday morning from 8 till 10 on the Weekend Boost show. Next, DJ Dizzy,

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It's going to be October 17th for Ron's Takeover Tour. Special guests include DJ Ray Keith, drum and bass legend, and big names from the MC game in the business, Juice Man, and of course MC Stallion.

The amazing vocal talents of Jill Scott. The track's called Golden, it's Wookie on the remix. Before this, Classic Garage on the Harry Lime record label. Big shout to Kix. Cyrus, track called Grouch.

absolutely loving this. Dark two-step beats from Leduc. It's called Oh My PC on Interbeats 106.5 FM. 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

Loving this one from Sensu and Elok. It's entitled Your Way. Don't forget to catch Interbeats down at Santa Pod Raceway next week. That's October 17th as part of Ron's Takeover Tour. Special guests include Ray Keith, Juice Man, and of course MC Stallion. 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Get your tickets

well produced track, this one. It's from MJ Cole. It's called Strings for Jody on Interbeats Radio 106.5 FM, also on DAB. 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True Sounds ready to take the reins for midday today. Definitely stick around for that.

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Check, check, check. Yes, good afternoon and welcome to another edition of True Sounds Home of Soulful Music. Yeah, broadcasting live right here on Interbeats Radio 106.5 FM. Yes, you're with me, DJ True Sounds. You're with me till midday, until 2 p.m. this afternoon. Playing that soulful groove with a touch of lover's rock. Also later in the show, we'll be going into the True Sounds crate and featuring a soulful artist.

assassin. Forward, quick, immediately, fast. No. Yeah, I ain't heard this one for one. Still feeling it. Yeah, going back to some hidden gems.

Yeah, shouts out John, locked in. Shouts out Derek, I see you. Shouts out to Lisa. All the Facebook Live crew.

Okay, let's move into The Voice. Beverly Knight. Yeah, track core moving on up. Yeah, some UK talent.

got any requests, any dedication, you can WhatsApp into the studio on 07434 146 193. That's 07434 146 193. Yes, I'll give you a shout out.

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Yes, as we move into the voice of Trina and Tamara. Track called What You Came In For. Yeah, keeping it R&B.

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Yeah, moving again. 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
1: Okay, Lovers Rock time. Voice and sound.

Yes, it's a voting song for Anthony Rich. Track entitled The Special Guest. More Lovers Rock Rhythm.

Alright, let's make it again. Yes, it's the voice of Carolyn Catlin. Track called Peaceful Woman. Originally Marcia Griffiths.

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Sound of The Main Attractions, track called Love. Here we go.

0: where you get that they tune them from?
1: Oh yeah.
2: 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Sounds of the main attractions. Yes, Dexter, I see you locked in.

That's the sounds of the main attractions. Track called Love. 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Okay, let's move again. Love.

Yes, yes, yes. Right, we come to about that time where I feature an artist from the True Sounds crate. This week, the featured artist is the late, great Freddie Jackson, who sadly passed away earlier this week. So before becoming a solo artist, he was actually in a group called Mystic Merling. So I'm going to start with that track. And the track is called Mr. Magician. Let's kick off with this one.

0: That was Mr. Magician featuring Freddie Jackson on lead vocals.
1: Bring back my love today.
0: Okay, let's go into the next track. Next track from Freddie Jackson is Rock Me Tonight. It is.

0: I think there's only one way I could finish this week's featured artist, one of his most memorable songs, and a record that brings back so many memories.
1: Come on and roll with me, baby.
0: Yes, it's this one. You are my lady.

You Are My Lady from Freddie Jackson. Wonderful voice, some beautiful music, and plenty of memories. Freddie Jackson, our featured artist this week on True Sounds Home of Soulful Music.

Well, all right. Okay, let's lift the tempo. Last half hour. Voice and sounds of Timmy Regis Ford. Track called My Life.

Yes. Next track is actually been produced and created by my nephew, Craig Marshallek. I said I'll give it a spin, a

All those locked in, if you got any requests, we still got 20 minutes of the show. I could squeeze it in. WhatsApp number 07434 146 193. 07434 146 193. Or just give me a message on Facebook Live. Any tune.

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1: I need your help.
0: Thank you for your ears. You've been tuned in. The True Sounds home of soulful music. Right here on Interbeats Radio. Catch me next week, Saturday, from midday until 2 p.m. Giving you the soulful grooves and a touch of lover's rock.
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Ray Keith and MC Juice Man. They'll be up there live on the stage along with Interbeats presenters and DJs. It's going to be a day not to miss. Next Saturday, the Ron's Takeover Tour, Santa Pod Raceway. Guys, get your tickets, get involved. It's going to be banging. I'm going to be there along with Reloaded Team and many others of the Interbeats family. Anyways, we're going to get back into this. It's your boy DJ Alex C.

Yes, yes, gang. 1, 2, 1, 2. Unfortunately, we're coming to the end of the show. This one under me, Beauty Girl. 3000 bass. This one's a banger from Feld. I'm going to drop a little exclusive, my edit of LTJ Bookham.

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1: Welcome along to the Mass C Show. Each and every Saturday, 4 till 6. Kicked it off this week on the underground hip hop tip. Some Czarface at the beginning of the show, featuring Frankie Pulitzer, Method Man, track title Mad Technology, into Comic-Con Nerds, that's by Q Unique and DJ Retmatic, that features Pharaoh Munch. So for the next 2 hours, expect to hear plenty of classic hip-hop, Massey Fave, some funk soul, new and old electronic music.

0: 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Let's go.
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We Got Soul. 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

Right, so last week we had Mr. Doubleina Del the Funky Homo Sapien. From the same album, Dr. Bombay.

So much fun this week. That was the Dixie Cups, Iko Iko. DJ Yamin on the re-edit of that. Before that, we had Dr. Bombay, Del the Funky Homo Sapien. So you tune into the Massey Show Saturdays 4 till 6. I want to shout out to producer Claire. Shout out to Alex C for the last 2 hours too.

dropping this one from an EP from like 2014, 2015. I don't think it's ever been played at a show. This is Black Light Smoke, Switchback. Still to come, we have music from K Trinada. That really cool Turnstile remix from Forte. 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

catch me playing music just like this over at the Cellar Bar next month on the 17th. 17th of October. Which is a Saturday, which is awesome because that's not a school night.

So leaving you with this one just before the ads. It's Shinichiro Yokota with the track Right Here, Right Now.

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1: That was After the Rain from Over Mono, an incredible album. Just getting some jungle drum and bass. This one, untitled by M.A.

was Flo Barmer's edit of SWV's Rain. If you like your jungle, go grab that on Bandcamp. You've been tuned into the Massey Show since 4 p.m. DJ Goose is up next, and I am going to leave you with a new one from Goldie. Track title Jungle Days. Loving this one. Guys, see you next week. It's been an absolute pleasure. Not a chore. Love ya.

Squeezing in a tiny little bit more music. This is J Dilla Time, Donuts of the Heart. The time. You just heard Goldie's new one, Jungle Days. And for all things DJ Massey related, check me out on Instagram. That's DJ MASC, all lowercase. I have a link tree to my SoundCloud, MixCloud, TikTok. Tons of mixtapes and an archive of all of my Interbeat show, or most of my Interbeat shows from the last couple years or so. So anyway, until next week, stay safe and enjoy the rest of your weekend.

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0: bigger, richer, stronger. 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
1: Watch yourself, Frank. So you don't push me anymore.
0: You understand? You don't push me.

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trying to outdance me or something? 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

0: 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I just want you all to keep locked in to 106.5 Interbeats, because I know when I'm in the gym, I'm always listening to Interbeats on 106.5.
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